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went down to Georgia. He was looking for a soul to steal. He was in a bind because he was way behind, and he was willing to make a deal. When he came across this young man sewing on a fiddle and playing it hot, and the devil jumped up on a hickory stump and said, "Boy, let me tell you what.

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1: How to avoid a Facebook Marketplace scam.
0: Don't use Facebook Marketplace. Oh,
1: yeah. I knew Murphy was going to say that. It's not his favorite. Look, we've had some not great situations. We put something up there. Let's just say a dresser. You put a picture of it and you put...
2: Yeah.
1: And then you start getting all these crazy people who don't really exist going, where are you? What's your phone number?
0: Yeah, still available. Bots that are hitting you up.
1: Yes. By the way, though, it's not going anywhere. About 1 billion people a month shop on Facebook Marketplace.
0: Sure. I mean, look, I get it. It's a convenient thing. If it's too expensive to ship and you really want it to sell and somebody can pick it up locally, I mean, why not?
1: Yes.
0: You just have to do your due diligence.
1: I've seen sites where you're shopping for consignment type things. Like, let's just say a dress. And then I've seen the same dress on Facebook Marketplace, and it's for certain the same person. So I'm like, oh, you're local. Okay. Anyway, didn't you buy your uni,
2: Yeah, I bought
1: Sam,
2: my pizza oven
1: on Facebook Marketplace. And you went and picked it up.
2: Yeah, I had to drive about an hour, but it was worth it for the deal.
1: Good. Okay, that's great. And then that's up to you. Number one is meet locally in person at a place.
2: Public place?
1: Public place.
0: Oh, yeah.
1: Like, not in your driveway, not in their driveway, you know, not in homes. Do it, and you can do it at a police station. Public parking lots, things like that. That's where you agree to meet, where you know there's surveillance. That's because you're dealing with strangers.
2: Right.
1: Payment methods. For a local, they do say they do recommend cash. In person, recommend cash.
0: Really?
1: Or PayPal or Facebook Pay, which you can reverse and you have buyer protection.
0: Yeah.
1: They don't necessarily recommend like Venmo and Zelle because that's harder to reverse if you got scammed.
2: Oh, okay.
1: Check the profile of the seller. Is it a new profile? Do they have any friends? You know, that's another red flag.
0: That's the big telling thing, right?
1: My thing is this, and I don't do it a lot because the whole Murphy's like, what are you doing? do we have any common friends?
0: That's smart.
1: Keep communication in Messenger as part of it if you ever have to, if you're getting scammed.
0: Yeah,
1: don't
0: give your phone number, don't do the texting thing. Yeah.
1: And the two other things to quickly look out for, the overpayment scam where they want to pay you more than you're even asking and they're pressuring you to do something quickly, back away from that. That's a scam.
0: So, Jody, you and I still have the terrarium set up from our bearded dragon who's no longer alive, and that's the one you were going to sell on Facebook
1: Marketplace.
0: Every
1: time I put it up there, I get the, I'm coming today, I'm coming to get it now, and
0: it's
1: I feel the pressure, and I can't. So we're going to stick with it.
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1: Join us anytime. Love having you along. 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
0: Connie sent us a message, Jody, for you. She says, if you don't mind, what model of vibration plate did you get? I assume she's asking because, you know, we told the story of me kicking it in the middle of the night in the dark the other night.
2: Busting your toe.
1: I didn't mean to leave it out. I've scooched it way back against the wall after using it since.
0: She says her physical therapist wants her to get one to improve her lymphatic drainage.
1: Oh, yeah.
0: Since my breast cancer surgery, I have issues with lymphedema. Thank you.
1: So important, lymphatic drainage, so that everything goes in your body where it's supposed to go and with inflammation. And I hear that they're really good for that. So, yay. The one that I bought, the brand is, I hope I say it right, Merach, M-E-R-A-C-H. M-E-R-A-C-H.
0: Okay.
1: But I literally just picked it as like a mid-level, you know, I didn't know what I was doing when I chose that.
2: Yeah. It wasn't an Amazon bestseller.
1: It might have had some good ratings.
2: Yeah.
1: That's the one, though. So good luck with it. Do it and get on it every day. It feels fantastic.
0: Yeah, Jody uses hers every day. She tries to talk when she's doing it, too.
1: Right. Okay, this is for you, Sam, to murphysamandjody.com. Mr. Sam, this is from TJ. My heart goes out to you, brother. This is about when you were talking about your dog, Gus.
2: Oh, yeah.
1: And the day he that you away. Knew it was
2: his time.
1: Losing a close pet is close to losing a child almost. I could tell that was hard on you when you spoke about it. Just before Halloween this past year, we lost a cat that we'd had since she was born. She was 18.
2: Lord.
0: That's a long life.
1: I still watch for her involuntarily when I back out to leave for work. I still watch for her when I open the side door. I used to worry I'd accidentally sweep her off of the porch. She was far too old to take a bump like that. Anyhow, much love to you and all of you to MSJ. I'm sure Gus is missed. God bless.
2: Yes, he is. Thank you very much, TJ. I appreciate that. Yeah, and a similar situation. The first couple of weeks after Gus was gone, I kept looking for him or thinking I would see him around the house.
1: Right. Because they're a part of your day-to-day life. They're a part of your family. Yeah. Of course you look for them.
0: You get used to it.
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1: How to sleep on a plane if you really need to get some shut-eye. Do people still say shut-eye?
0: I don't know. I'll shut mine, though.
2: I get some shut-eye on the red-eye.
1: Okay. Can you really sleep on a plane quickly? Yes, no?
0: Yeah, I can. If I'm tired, yeah.
1: Yeah, Murphy.
2: If I try to, I can't, but it'll catch up to me at some point. Next thing I know, my head's popping.
1: Yeah, I don't like that. I don't love the idea of sleeping around strangers, so I don't like to sleep on a plane. You're surrounded by strangers, and if you do that little wake-up thing, it's embarrassing.
2: Oh, yeah, it is.
1: That little, you scare yourself awake? I'm sorry. You can't smooth that out.
0: That's
1: I don't like
0: true.
1: That. I do
0: a
1: like to close.
0: Snore or a gasp or
1: I do like to close my eyes. That's why I like the window seat. I know it's not the most sanitary thing in the world, but I love to lay my head on the inside by the window. Okay, so here's what's up. According to science, the best way to sleep on a plane, if you are trying to get some shut eye on the red eye or whatever eye it is, there's not one magic trick, but controlling light and noise, crucial. Your body knows you're not at home. Your body knows you are in the air among strangers. So you have to trick it. You have to bring an eye mask if you can. You don't have control over all the light in the plane, but you hopefully have control over yours.
2: Yeah.
1: Noise-canceling headphones boost your odds of sleeping on a plane.
0: Yeah, and those have come a long way. Both the earbud versions and the and headphones greatly improved.
1: It's another thing, though. If I put an eye mask on and noise-canceling headphones on, somebody's going to have to tap me to wake me up.
3: Yes.
1: Ma'am, would you like water?
0: Or maybe they'll break out in a game of pin the tail on the donkey.
1: I just honestly, I don't think I've ever fallen into a deep, deep sleep on a plane because my body knows. I don't like the little surprise wake up. The other thing is, you'll love this, guys. If you can make it happen, get a same day, get a workout in before. Tire your body out.
0: Mm. Well, yeah? That makes sense, yeah.
1: Don't eat a heavy, heavy meal before because it can make you uncomfortable, make you need to get up and down. And then, honestly, think of the childlike part of all of us. Bring something that's your lovey or your blanket or your comfort.
2: Okay, so you're embarrassed to jerk awake, but it's okay to have your lovey with you.
1: Well, I'm sorry. Well, yeah, my lovey is my comfy sweater or a blanket.
2: Okay.
1: It's not.
0: It's less embarrassing than drooling on yourself.
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1: Murphy, I owe you an apology, so I want to do it here, and I want to check on you.
0: For what?
1: Because last night, I always go to bed earlier than you. I'm not always asleep when you come into the room and you tiptoe in and do all your stuff where you hope not to make noise.
0: Yeah, because the harder that I try not to make noise, I inevitably make noise.
2: That's the way life works.
0: It's weird.
1: So last night, I'm so sorry that you slammed into my vibration plate and it made a huge noise. Of course I heard you.
0: Okay.
1: Quite a word you dropped there. Yeah, you... Whatever you
2: vibration
1: do.
2: Vibration.
0: So I was walking, you know, the vibration plate thing that Jody works out on, that it's this big piece of metal that apparently was sitting in the middle of the floor last night. So,
1: sorry.
0: Yeah.
1: That's why I appreciate apologizing. That.
0: Well, if you notice, I didn't even bring it up to you today.
1: Because, I know.
0: I mean,
1: did you forget?
0: It hurt. I'm a little bit.
1: So sorry.
0: A little bit, you know, bruised. Not, you know, horribly
1: on
0: so.
1: On your toes?
0: But because I didn't see it. The lights were out. I'm going to get the dogs. And I mean, I slammed into it, but I didn't. I was worried that I woke you up,
1: no,
0: but I didn't
1: you
0: hear
1: did.
0: You move.
1: I mean, I did. I sat up and looked at you in horror.
0: Oh, did you?
1: Yeah.
0: Oh, I didn't see
1: I
0: you sit
1: I
0: up.
1: I said something to you, but you were not, you didn't hear me.
0: No, I didn't hear anything. I thought I was being as quiet as I could be under the circumstances.
1: I didn't mean to leave it there. I thought it was in the same place it's been for several nights. I was surprised that you ran into it, but...
0: Well, I mean, it's in the floor. It's in the walkway.
1: I know. So
0: whether it's been there nights before, you know, that's exactly where it was.
1: I'm sorry.
0: So, in the dark.
2: Again, what is a vibration plate?
0: It's for stability.
1: It's something you stand on and you turn it on. Dee, dee, dee, dee. And I go up to level 5 lately and I do all kinds of things on it. Sometimes I just stretch. Sometimes I do squats. Sometimes I do my handheld weights on it. And it promotes circulation and core and balance. For me, it's about balance with my bone density issues and things like that. And I love the way it feels.
0: Yeah.
1: Look it up for all the...
2: Did it affect your balance, Murphy?
0: So she bought a really good unit. I can vouch that it's very sturdy. Okay. In fact, it doesn't move when you kick it. So
1: this happens, and I'm sorry.
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1: Eric
0: station.
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2: This is really going to be the summer of, well, at the box office. Already we have the Michael Jackson movie. We have The Devil Wears Prada coming. There's a Star Wars, it's a Mandalorian and Grogu movie coming next month. And we have Toy Story 5 in June.
3: Who goes there?
4: Whoa.
3: I come in peace.
5: It's been too long, cowboy.
1: That's a big summer, huh?
2: I'm going to tell you this, the storyline, what we know about this one is so on point. I think everybody in the family is going to be affected. Mom, dad, grandma, and the kids. Because it's about tech taking over the world, because tech is everywhere. Mm-hmm. You know, it's an important part of our lives, but it's become a part of children's experience with toys as well. And so Buzz and Woody are like, oh my God, tech is here to stay. What are we going to do? And Andy's little sister gets this little thing called Lily Pad.
6: Hi there, I'm Lily Pad. Let's play.
7: Extinction, not again.
2: So all the voices are back. Cannot wait for the Conan O'Brien toy, which we don't have a lot of yet, but I think he's a potty training helper called Smarty Pants or something like that. But I just want you to know, as with the irony here, is this is it's a very human thing, but it's about toys. There's going to be a lot of merch that's rolling out too. In the summer, when this movie lands and we all go see it, Disney's unveiling all kinds of Toy Story 5 merch. And some of it you can get now if you start looking. Mattel has and this is what's weird to me, ironic, these interactables, a Woody, a Buzz, a Jessie, a Forky, even Lily Pad, with they character recognition and they communicate with each other in real time. I'm thinking, that's a tech toy. What are you doing? But this is 2026.
8: I remember when the first Woody came out, all he had was a pull string.
2: I loved it so much.
1: He had a snake in his boots.
2: There's a new pull string running Woody. This time around, Woody's getting older, so there's a storyline there about some hair loss. I'll just say that. Toy Story 5 Uno cards are coming. Yeah, that's fun. And that's easy, right? And then there's a Buzz Lightyear Space Ranger laser. So that sounds fun. So just know.
8: A toy laser.
2: Yeah. Oh, yeah, I'm sorry. Not a Star Wars laser.
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1: Have you ever heard a phrase, someone drop a phrase or even like a sentence on you, and you know what it means, but you've never heard it before?
0: What do you mean?
1: I don't understand. A phrase. Okay, I'm just going to tell you mine. And once I say it, you'll know. I'm sure you've had it in the corporate world, Murphy. You're like, you hear something about bandwidth and you know what it means. Okay.
0: Yeah, bandwidth is the amount that somebody's able to do. But that's not important right now.
1: Good for you. So the other day, I took our youngest daughter, Phoebe, pants shopping. She needs some new pants. I'm like, I'm your girl. Let's go pants shopping. I said, let's pick where you want to go. We'll go any store. She said, let's start kind of gritty and let's go thrifting first. Yeah. I'm like, yeah, girl, let's do it. And on the way there, we're having a nice mom-daughter conversation. Mm-hmm. We're going to one of our favorite places to thrift. And I said, what's cool about starting here is that we could stock up. Like, you could get jeans and slacks and all this kind of stuff. And she, being the old school, old soul that she is, she said, yeah, mom, but you know, you got to be careful of that thrifting blindness. And I was like, as soon as she said those two words, I'm like, I knew exactly what she meant.
0: I don't know what that means.
2: Yeah, I'm...
1: It means you're thrifting and you'll say yes to stuff just because it's $5 that you would never buy. Uh-oh. And that's how you end up with too much stuff if you thrift a lot.
0: That makes sense. When I started getting on the vinyl kick a couple of years ago again, I mean, I started to realize,
1: vinyl
0: wait a
1: blindness.
0: Second. The reason I got rid of my original vinyl collection was because of it takes up so much room. Yeah. It's all that. So I just dialed it back to the things that I want. But that's easy to do. You get excited mm-hmm. because you think, well, there's only one of these because it's thrifted. It's mm-hmm. not like there's 10 of them on the shelf.
1: Right. You think that you're never going to have the chance to have this again. And that's true. And it's $5 or $7. And you're like, nothing. And as soon as she said it, now she did go on to explain, that's how you end up with too much stuff, or you'll say yes to stuff that you really are not in love with. You won't it won't pass all the tests, the normal tests you would put it through in your mind if you were buying at retail.
3: True.
1: I know. So thank you, Phoebs, for introducing me to the new term, thrifting blindness, so that I don't overthrift. And by the way, she only bought like 2-3 things.
3: Yeah, I was going to ask how much.
1: What was the haul?
3: Yeah.
1: Very few. Yeah. She got like one pair of pants and she got 2 shirts. We were pants shopping. So
3: she wasn't blinded by the thrifting.
1: Absolutely not.
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14: Richard DeWetting at the Weather Channel. A three-letter word describes our forecast here next 5 days, and it starts with an H. Hot. That's going to be the trend here as we move on through the rest of the week. Sunny, dangerously hot. 96 heat index values around 104. Small chance of an afternoon shower or storm. Nighttime lows will be in the mid and upper 70s. And the sweltering heat continues the rest of the week with upper 90s for highs. Small chance of a rain shower or storm.

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2: A reminder that if you're in the mood for something scary to stream at home, not for kids, it's Apple TV's Cape Fear, the new one that stars Javier Bardem and Amy Adams.
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2: He's an ex-convict. He comes back to sort of haunt the lawyer and the lawyer's family who put him away.
6: Now, is this a movie or a series?
2: It's a series. Okay. 10 episodes, so you can take it in little chunks, which you might need to. It was already scary years ago when Robert Mitchum did it, and then in the 90s when De Niro did it. Okay, it was a movie then. So Martin Scorsese is involved, and so is Steven Spielberg. Okay?
6: Wow.
2: And Amy Adams and Javier's the bad guy. He's scary. 10 episodes on Apple TV Plus. You can stream it now. But here's what's kind of lovely. So Amy Adams plays the wife and mother here.
6: Yeah.
2: And the daughter is played by actress Lily Collias. And she said that when things got tense for her on the set and even scary, it's just a lot of work, that Amy Adams took her under her wing and was like a mother to her and would sing songs from the Enchanted movie.
7: 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Merry little voice.
2: How much do we love that? Yeah. It's streaming now on Apple TV.
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1: I mentioned it in Three Things to Know earlier this week. It was not my favorite story, even though a lot of people think it's funny.
0: Are you worried about the squirrels hurting themselves, Jody?
1: I am. Squirrels and vaping is a thing. And,
0: clear it up for anybody who hasn't heard the story.
1: They're not intentionally vaping.
2: Yeah. And nobody's selling the vapes to the squirrels.
0: Right.
1: No, but litter is awful. Mm. And what's happening is...
0: I'm sorry, I can't sell you this. You're a squirrel.
2: That's my ID.
1: If you were to Google that right now, squirrels and vapes or whatever, vaping squirrels, you would get lots of videos from around the world. London is reporting it's a huge problem. Mm. People who vape, who discard their vape pens when they're done with them. I don't know how it really works because I thought you kept it and put an insert, but whatever. If you discard a vape pen, you've littered. The baby squirrels who are just minding their own, trying to find a nut or whatever, you know, trying to find an acorn to chew on to live, they are attracted to the fruity scent. If you had a cookies and cream scented thing, whatever, they go for them, not just because they're there and they're colorful sometimes, but they smell great to an animal.
0: Okay.
1: And so the
0: it's not because they were used to doing lit cigarette butts in the past.
2: Right. This is so much better.
1: Okay. They pick it up. And the videos, they look like they're vaping because the way they pick it up. You know how what they're like.
2: But do squirrels know how to inhale?
1: I don't know.
0: Well, they can suck a nut out of a shell. They can probably get some nicotine out of a vape. I don't know.
1: The reason I don't like it is because wildlife, I knew this was coming, and I'm so grateful that wildlife experts have been responding with warnings about the dangers to animals when you litter vapes, when you litter at all. We've known about that forever. Yeah,
0: right. It's like birds ingesting straws. I mean, the animals, they didn't elect to have all these things put in front of them.
1: Not only is the nicotine toxic to them, there's a little bit of nicotine left. As much as you think you got out of that vape, the squirrel can find more.
2: There should be a warning on the package. The squirrels don't.
1: The plastic vapes have forever chemicals in them, you know, all of that. So just dispose of your vapes properly and don't litter the beautiful world. And think about the squirrels. I knew I couldn't do this story without you guys enjoying it, but it's something to be aware of.
0: Yes.
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12: Richard, a wedding at the Weather Channel, a three-letter word describes your forecast here next 5 days, and it starts with an H. Hot. That's going to be the trend here as we move on through the rest of the week. Sunny, dangerously hot. 96 heat index values around 104. Small chance of an afternoon shower or storm. Nighttime lows will be in the mid and upper 70s. And the sweltering heat continues the rest of the week with upper 90s for highs. Small chance of a rain shower or storm.

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1: I have a recipe for everybody today, but it's not for you to eat. It's for you to enjoy in your bath. Sorry, Murphy. Murphy doesn't like baths. He's a shower man.
2: I'll take it.
1: I know, Sam. You love a bath, just like all my girlfriends. So this is the detox bath recipe, and it's just three ingredients, and we do have it posted. If you can't remember this, you're going to be busy right now. It is on our website at murphysamandjody.com. Epsom salt. Did I say it right? Epsom salt.
0: Yeah.
1: Lavender essential oil.
0: Okay.
1: And baking soda.
0: Okay? Well, that's simple and easy.
1: It is.
0: And Epsom salt, which is basically magnesium, is really good for your skin and, muscles.
1: It's good for you if you're sore.
0: Yeah.
1: I remember when I used to run and I was training and all these crazy little things I was doing, it would like soak in Epsom salt.
0: Yeah, it took somebody explaining that to me once. It's magnesium. I thought it was a magical salt the first time I heard about it. But it's a form of magnesium. Yeah. So that's why it's so good and important for the muscles.
1: So the word is, and I found this online and I've done it a couple of times, and it's supposedly if you do this for 20 minutes about once a week, it helps detox you, your system. So it's a hot bath. It's a handful of Epsom salts.
2: Okay.
1: About 10 drops of essential oil, depending on how big your bath is. If you have a huge bathtub, you might want to do more drops. But a regular size bath, about 10 drops of the essential oil. And if you don't want lavender, if you'd rather do peppermint, but careful on
2: certain. Eucalyptus. Yeah,
0: peppermint can burn.
1: Yeah. Yeah. And then a half cup of baking soda.
2: Okay.
1: That's the mixture in a bath. This recipe is supposed to draw out toxins that are related to stress hormones.
2: Huh.
1: And it's supposed to balance your pH levels.
0: Interesting. Okay.
1: I've done it a few times. It feels really great. I can't tell you.
2: Is it fizzy?
1: Not too fizzy. Mm. No. So anyway, I wanted to share it with you because we were talking about taking a hot bath and how it kind of burns calories. And we just had this whole hot bath combo this week.
0: I actually might be willing to try that one, Jody, even though I don't want to soak forever, as you know, because I don't like the whole, my fingers on paper and stuff. It's like fingers on a chalkboard. I told you about that.
1: So that's why you don't soak. Yeah. So can you soak for 20 minutes?
0: Yeah. I have to take my CGM off and all this high maintenance type 1 diabetes stuff. Sorry.
1: That's right. That's why you don't soak.
0: <All right. laughs>
1: The detox bath recipe at murphysamandjody.com.
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2: Hello, we're the police. I'll be
1: watching. 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
1: It's Grateful Friday, but it's also what I call Retreat Friday. Murphy is going on his retreat today. Leave today. You'll be gone for two nights. Yep. Doing your getting centered man retreat.
0: It's really the goal, you know.
1: Goals.
0: It's goal setting, right? Exactly. I guess it's kind of a man retreat. I'm the only person there. I'm a man, but
2: hey, yeah.
0: But it's really, you know.
1: I like to call it a man retreat for you, but we can call it goal setting if you want.
0: Yeah, that's fine. Right. Whatever you want to call it, Jody, I'm good with. So.
1: What's so funny about this is when you first decided to do this a few years back, 5 years ago or so, you just said, I'm going to do this. And I thought, that's so you and so great. I love that you've kept doing it. But what happens here is you go away on a retreat and I have a weekend to myself, which is also a retreat of sorts.
0: Yeah.
1: I'm telling you, women who have children, who have careers, who manage the house, all the things, free time is sacred. And I have no idea what I'm going to do yet.
2: Oh, okay.
1: That's what I'm excited about. Can you tell I'm excited?
2: Is there anything you want to do?
1: I mean, I want to do everything. I want to fit everything in. The last time you did this, I didn't overplan, and I just see how I feel in the afternoon when you leave and I say goodbye and I've got the whole weekend ahead of myself. Am I feeling social? Because I've got girls I can call. Am I feeling like I want to get in a yoga studio and be quiet and sweat? Then I can do that. If I want to go to estate sales, which I did that. That was the first thing I did last time. It was a Friday afternoon. I was driving home. You and I had just spoken. You were hitting the road.
0: Yeah.
1: And I saw a sign and estate sale. I went, and then I was there for a couple of hours.
0: Well, what you get excited about is the unstructured time. That's really, that's the biggest thing, Sam. That's why she's not going to do it. There's nothing she wants to do. What she wants is not to have to do.
2: Yeah.
0: And so the unstructured time is what
1: so
0: Jody gets
1: fantastic.
0: Most excited about.
1: Yep. I might, you know, be in the middle of my closet with a mess surrounding me at midnight tonight. I have no idea.
2: Yeah. Maybe there's no time limit.
1: Fast
2: You're
1: asleep.
2: Right.
1: But unstructured time, when you have such a structured life, and I love my life, and I depend on the structure, is so fantastic. Now, I hope I don't report to you Monday that, because he's going to have all kinds of, you know, benefits.
0: I mean, look, I know now to go into this managing expectations.
1: Yeah.
0: I think that's part of it. I've learned a couple of lessons about the right way to do this, because it sounds longer than it is. It's 36
1: it's
0: hours.
1: Quick.
0: That's all it is 36 hours that
1: nice.
0: I have to manage. And you got to sleep sometimes.
1: So. I mean, I hope I have something that, valuable to show for it, but we'll see. It's called Retreat Weekend.
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1: Morning pick-me-up time. When it's time to get a toy, buy a toy for a child in your life, do not succumb to the pressure of being too cool for school and getting the latest, coolest thing, even if you don't know what that is. Because guess what? The word is, and we learned last week at the annual Toy Fair in New York City, the top most loved toys, it's called Cozy Culture, and it's low-tech toys, are the most loved right now by parents, by kids, as far as sitting down and playing and your mind actually lighting up. Mm-hmm. It's the classic toys. You know, feel good about buying them. We're talking about dolls, blocks, puzzles, things you build. Those are
0: hey,
1: the ones.
0: How about the lowest tech of all of them? A cardboard box that you cut into whatever you want it to be. I swear, I've never...
1: That's the best.
0: Was always a hit. A big empty box seems to attract every kid.
1: I know.
0: And that's what it was at our house when our girls were growing up.
1: You cannot beat that. And it's so funny because how many families have this dynamic going on that at the kids' house, it's the screens and the pads. We're going to see that in the Toy Story 5 movie that all the classic toys are competing with Lily Pad, which is such a story for our time. But how many of us have that situation where your home, where you have small children, you have all the latest, greatest, and then they go to grandma's house and grandma's like, here's a paper bag. Here's a box.
2: Hey.
1: And they have a blast.
2: When Hollis comes to my house, my grandson, he goes straight to the back and pulls out my two big things of Legos.
1: Great.
2: And it's Lego time.
1: And how long does he spend?
2: Forever. Until it's time to leave.
1: Lego's part of that classic. Even if it's, you know, something new, even if it's bluey Lego, it's still that classic thing.
0: I don't know why toys at your grandmother's were always just, they seemed better and fun. And some of it was, you know, were the toys that belonged to your parents, too. It was like, oh, that was kind of cool.
1: I had those old, beautiful Barbies that belonged to my mother and her sister. And they were gorgeous. And they had been played with, you know, for a long, long time. They were worn, but I loved it. But anyway, the word is these toys encourage longer, deeper periods of concentration. Just like when you pick up your device and it's everything is fast food for your brain. Everything is 3 seconds. That's not good for a child's brain. It's better to foster the creativity, the role playing, the social skills that playing with low-tech toys, classic toys can bring.
0: Oh, that'll be just as relaxing for you to watch, honestly, as it is for them to play with.
1: Yes.
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13: 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A three-letter word describes our forecast here next 5 days, and it starts with an H. Hot. That's going to be

0: when he's doing it. It's called Hunting Whitey Bulger. Okay. It'll be out soon. 3 parts on Hulu.
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1: Take us along on the podcast anytime you want to hang out and you miss parts of the show. You never have to miss it. 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
0: Jody, I loved your morning pick-me-up this morning about, you know, if you're an introvert, you don't need to feel bad about it. It's not a negative.
1: Be
0: it
1: just proud is what it is. Yeah, be proud an introvert.
0: Yeah, right. And we're all a mix of, you know, both. Mm-hmm. I realize one thing, though, about because I do thrive in the social settings. I enjoy being with people. Doesn't mean I don't want my downtime, but I enjoy that. But it made me think about something that I really had to try hard the other day to tell myself, you're not doing this wrong. Both of you have kind of teased me over the years when we've done get-togethers, mm-hmm. and it takes me forever to leave.
2: Oh, yeah.
0: You want to explain that, Jody?
1: Yeah, he can't say goodbye. Like, it's time to leave. I'm standing there with, like, a coat and a purse, and, you know, Sam's already gone. He's like, I don't know how.
0: Yeah, right.
1: And we've said goodbye, and it's the person that you're saying goodbye to knows it's over, and you don't.
0: Yeah, right.
1: Look, yeah, it's real.
0: Well, there are people who tease me, and they call that that I'm the one who rolls the credits at the end of a gathering.
1: Who said that? Somebody we work with?
0: I don't remember.
1: Rolling the credits again?
2: I'm remembering that one now.
0: Yeah, I don't remember who said that to me. I don't think they work with us anymore, but it was always, yeah, Murphy rolls the credits.
1: Yeah.
0: But, you know, so the get-together that I was at last week, I had to leave a little bit early because of a flight.
1: Oh, but that killed you.
0: It did, because I wanted to tell everybody goodbye, and I couldn't tell everybody goodbye. I mean, there were about six or seven people I was able to go fist bump and, you know, walk out mm-hmm. without disturbing, because the meeting was in progress when this was going on. But I literally had to tell myself, it's okay, you don't have to go tell everybody in the room goodbye. But that's just what happens to me naturally, because I enjoy seeing the people that were there.
1: Yeah.
0: I always want, just like when I greet somebody at the beginning, I want to, you know, do the other greeting at the end.
2: Roll the credits.
1: When I first started dating you, Murphy, all those years ago, I remember we would go to a party or something, and I saw this in action on the front end and the back end, and I thought, he acts like he's the host. It's like, you're not hosting this. It's just you being who you are. You know that you sometimes do need to wrap it up, but let yourself be it.
2: Maybe you can get in the signal.
0: Right.
1: I've tried the signal. That doesn't work.
0: Have I told you both how much I've enjoyed doing the show with you today?
1: Okay, got it.
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12: Richard DeWetting at the Weather Channel. A three-letter word describes our forecast here next 5 days, and it starts with an H. Hot. That's going to be the trend here as we move on through the rest of the week. Sunny, dangerously hot. 96 heat index values around 104. Small chance of an afternoon shower or storm. Nighttime lows will be in the mid and upper 70s. And the sweltering heat continues the rest of the week with upper 90s for highs. Small chance of a rain shower or storm.

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1: Love hearing from you the most. Kathy sent this comment to our TikTok. I shared this beautiful little video of our champ, who has trouble getting up and down now. He's our 13-year-old rescue dog. And
0: he takes a minute.
1: He takes a little minute, and we give him all the minutes he needs. Whenever I walk to him and approach him, if he's sitting upright, he raises his paw.
0: Oh.
1: You know, the whole shake?
0: Yeah.
1: I think over the years of going shake, he won't have to say it anymore. Yeah. He just offers a paw. It's fantastic. Yeah. Kathy says, that little paw reaches everything. When my dog got all white on his face and couldn't jump in my bed anymore, I took my bed apart and slept on my mattress on the floor.
0: Oh, wow.
1: Kathy, you're giving me ideas. Murphy, we'll talk later about
0: it. We do have the same bed, Jody.
1: I was like that for a year before he had a stroke and passed. It has been a year and a half since that happened, and I would do it all again. She means with the bed. Kathy, yeah. You are my kind of dog owner. Although Murphy's not ever going to let us take the bed apart.
2: Here's an option for you. You know, they do have dog steps for beds.
1: I know.
0: But he doesn't sleep in the bed with us.
1: No, he sleeps on the floor next to
0: me. We ended the dog in the bed thing a very long time ago.
1: So thank you for that, Kathy. It means everything. So follow us on TikTok as well as the other places, YouTube, Instagram, and Facebook.
0: So Jennifer sent us a message on Facebook about the makeup conversation. You were talking about how Sam and I both really think your makeup smells good.
1: Yeah, when I put makeup on, you go like, it's just, I smell like a girl is all.
2: It has a good fragrance.
0: Yep.
1: Huh, I don't smell it.
0: Jennifer says, Jody, I love my eyeshadow palette.
1: Mm-hmm.
0: It's Tartlet in Bloom by Lane. Am I saying that right?
1: Tartlet, yeah.
0: Tartlet,
1: I think, yeah.
0: She says, I bought it because Dylan from the Today Show said it smelled wonderful from one of their Steals and Deals segments.
1: Cool.
0: And it does, smiley face.
1: See, you guys don't put cosmetics on your face as much as women do. It really does matter. I'm glad that you like the way my makeup smells, but it really does matter how it smells if you're putting it on your face. You could sell me the greatest moisturizer in the world, but if I put it on my face and it doesn't smell good, I can't do it.
0: Makes sense. You don't want it to smell like a chemical for sure.
1: No. And we all have memories of, you know, the way Noxzema used to smell and things like that.
0: Actually, I like the smell of Noxzema.
1: How do you know?
0: My mom used to put that on us for sunburn.
1: Oh, no. Right.
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4: North Georgia soccer fans are persistent. Charlie O'Brien reports it's paying off.
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7: It's my second watch party, so it's nice. I'm glad it stopped raining.
5: So are restaurants near the watch party. Rain keeping the audience to maybe 150, but the number swelled after it stopped. The next World Cup match in Atlanta is Tuesday, with Argentina against Egypt in Atlanta Stadium. I'm Charlie O'Brien.
4: Over 350 people are facing charges for reportedly driving or boating under the influence over the July 4th weekend in Georgia. The Department of Natural Resources reported just over 30 boating citations as of Sunday morning. Public safety officials revealed that more than 320 people have been arrested for DUI over the same time frame. Troopers also issued 470 distracted driving tickets. Three people are recovering from injuries suffered in a Georgia fireworks show. Crisp County fire investigators told WMAZ that several fire tubes dislodged and shot off horizontally on Lake Blackshear on the 4th of July. A small fire was also put out, but only caused minimal damage. The accident is now under investigation. There doesn't appear to be any major problems stemming from a Delta plane landing during July 4th celebrations in Chicago. The airline reports a jet coming into Chicago Midway International Airport from Atlanta was hit by a firework on Saturday night. The plane was estimated to be at around 200 feet altitude at the time. And temperatures aren't quite as hot in the Peach State today, but it still feels that way. The National Weather Service has issued a heat advisory until 8 tonight. The heat index is expected to rise to 106. The high temperature will be in the low 90s. Georgia should expect much of the same over the rest of the week. I'm Thomas Cage.
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9: Noble's Funeral Home is saddened to announce the death of Mr. Kenny Gary Gilbert, age 79, who passed on the 4th of July at Appling Nursing and Rehabilitation Pavilion. Kenneth was born July 22, 1946, to John and Mildred Gilbert. He worked for Ottumwa Oil Company for more than 30 years. Folks on the road knew him by his CB handle, Big K. Kenny was a member of Mount Vernon Baptist Church. Kenny was preceded in death by the love of his life, Margaret, as well as his parents, his brother William, and his great-grandson Thomas. Survivors include his daughter Sherry, son Gary, six grandchildren, three great-grandchildren, and numerous other relatives. The family will receive friends Tuesday, July 7th from 6 until 8 p.m. in the Chapel of Noble's Funeral Home. Services will be held at Mount Vernon Baptist Church Wednesday, July 8th at 10 a.m. with burial to follow in the church cemetery. Noble's Funeral Home is honored to serve the family of Mr. Kenneth Gary Gilbert.
4: I'm Thomas Cage, GNN Sports. The United States World Cup run is over. With star striker Falarin Balogun's one-match ban reversed, the team still crashed out of the round of 16 with a 4-1 loss against Belgium from Seattle on Monday. The U.S. hasn't made the quarterfinals of the World Cup since 2002. The round of 16 wraps up today when Argentina and Egypt clash from Atlanta, while Switzerland battles Colombia in Vancouver. The Braves settle for a four-game split with the Mets following a 7-6 loss in 10 innings at home. Atlanta has dropped back-to-back games. The team visits Pittsburgh tonight. The Braves are placing one of their veteran starters on the 15-day injured list. Martin Perez landed on the IL yesterday with a forearm bruise. The 35-year-old got hit by a line drive in Sunday's game against the Mets and had to leave the mound. And the Hawks took down the Thunder 82-77 in Summer League action from Salt Lake City. Atlanta is now 1-1 and squares off against Memphis tonight. That's sports. I'm Thomas Cage with the Georgia News Network.
2: Richard DeWebbing at the Weather Channel. A three-letter word describes our forecast here next 5 days, and it starts with an H. Hot. That's going to be the trend here as we move on through the rest of the week. Sunny, dangerously hot. 96 heat index values around 104. Small chance of an afternoon shower or storm. Nighttime lows will be in the mid and upper 70s. And the sweltering heat continues the rest of the week with upper 90s for highs. Small chance of a rain shower or storm.
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1: How to avoid a Facebook Marketplace scam.
0: Don't use Facebook Marketplace.
1: Yeah. I knew Murphy was going to say that. It's not his favorite. Look, we've had some not great situations. We put something up there. Let's just say a dresser. You put a picture of it and you put...
2: Yeah.
1: And then you start getting all these crazy people who don't really exist going, where are you? What's your phone number?
0: Yeah, still available. Bots that are hitting you up.
1: Yes. By the way, though, it's not going anywhere. About 1 billion people a month shop on Facebook Marketplace.
0: Sure. I mean, look, I get it. It's a convenient thing. If it's too expensive to ship and you really want it to sell and somebody can pick it up locally, I mean, why not?
1: Yes.
0: You just have to do your due diligence.
1: I've seen sites where you're shopping for consignment type things. Like, let's just say a dress. And then I've seen the same dress on Facebook Marketplace, and it's for certain the same person. So I'm like, oh, you're local. Okay. Anyway, didn't you buy your uni,
2: Sam? Yeah, I bought my pizza oven
1: on Facebook Marketplace. And you went and picked it up.
2: Yeah, I had to drive about an hour, but it was worth it for the deal.
1: Good. Okay, that's great. And then that's up to you. Number one is meet locally in person at a place.
2: Public place?
1: Public place.
0: Oh, yeah.
1: Like, not in your driveway, not in their driveway, you know, not in homes. Do it, and you can do it at a police station. Public parking lots, things like that. That's where you agree to meet, where you know there's surveillance. That's because you're dealing with strangers.
2: Right.
1: Payment methods. For a local, they do say they do recommend cash. In person, recommend cash.
0: Really?
1: Or PayPal or Facebook Pay, which you can reverse and you have buyer protection.
0: Yeah.
1: They don't necessarily recommend like Venmo and Zelle because that's harder to reverse if you got scammed.
2: Oh, okay.
1: Check the profile of the seller. Is it a new profile? Do they have any friends? You know, that's another red flag.
0: That's the big telling thing, right?
1: My thing is this, and I don't do it a lot because the whole Murphy's like, where are you at? do we have any common friends?
0: That's smart.
1: Keep communication in Messenger as part of it if you ever have to, if you're getting scammed.
0: Yeah,
1: don't
0: give your phone number, don't do the texting thing. Yeah.
1: And the two other things to quickly look out for, the overpayment scam where they want to pay you more than you're even asking and they're pressuring you to do something quickly, back away from that. That's a scam.
0: So, Jody, you and I still have the terrarium set up from our bearded dragon who's no longer alive, and that's the one you were going to sell on Facebook
1: Marketplace.
0: Every
1: time I put it up there, I get the, I'm coming today, I'm coming to get it now, and
0: it's
1: I feel the pressure, and I can't. So we're going to stick with it.
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1: Join us anytime. Love having you along. You can do it on Facebook, Instagram, YouTube, TikTok, and even email us at murphysamandjody.com.
0: Connie sent us a message, Jody, for you. She says, if you don't mind, what model of vibration plate did you get? I assume she's asking because, you know, we told the story of me kicking it in the middle of the night in the dark the other night.
2: Busting your toe.
1: I didn't mean to leave it out. I've scooched it way back against the wall after using it since.
0: She says her physical therapist wants her to get one to improve her lymphatic drainage.
1: Oh, yeah.
0: Since my breast cancer surgery, I have issues with lymphedema. Thank you.
1: So important, lymphatic drainage, so that everything goes in your body where it's supposed to go and with inflammation. And I hear that they're really good for that. So, yay. The one that I bought, the brand is, I hope I say it right, Merach, M-E-R-A-C-H. M-E-R-A-C-H.
0: Okay.
1: But I literally just picked it as like a mid-level, you know, I didn't know what I was doing when I chose that.
2: Yeah. It wasn't an Amazon bestseller.
1: It might have had some good ratings.
2: Yeah.
1: That's the one, though. So good luck with it. Do it and get on it every day. It feels fantastic.
0: Yeah, Jody uses hers every day. She tries to talk when she's doing it, too. With amazing sound.
1: Right. Okay, this is for you, Sam, to murphysamandjody.com. Okay. Mr. Sam, this is from TJ. My heart goes out to you, brother. This is about when you were talking about your dog, Gus.
2: Oh, yeah.
1: And the day that you knew it was his time. Losing a close pet is close to losing a child almost. I could tell that was hard on you when you spoke about it. Just before Halloween this past year, we lost a cat that we'd had since she was born. She was 18.
2: Lord.
0: That's a long life.
1: I still watch for her involuntarily when I back out to leave for work. I still watch for her when I open the side door. I used to worry I'd accidentally sweep her off of the porch. She was far too old to take a bump like that. Anyhow, much love to you and all of you to MSJ. I'm sure Gus is missed. God bless.
2: Yes, he is. Thank you very much, TJ. I appreciate that. Yeah, and a similar situation. The first couple of weeks after Gus was gone, I kept looking for him or thinking I would see him around the house.
1: Right. Because they're a part of your day-to-day life. They're a part of your family. Yeah. Of course you look for them.
0: You get used to it.
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1: How to sleep on a plane if you really need to get some shut-eye. Do people still say shut-eye?
0: I don't know. I'll shut mine, though.
2: I get some shut-eye on the red-eye.
1: Okay. Can you really sleep on a plane quickly? Yes, no?
0: I can. If I'm tired, yeah.
1: Yeah, Murphy.
2: If I try to, I can't, but it'll catch up to me at some point. Next thing I know, my head's popping.
1: Yeah, I don't like that. I don't love the idea of sleeping around strangers, so I don't like to sleep on a plane. Well, you're surrounded by strangers, and if you do that little wake-up thing, it's embarrassing.
2: Oh, yeah, it is.
1: That little, you scare yourself awake? I'm sorry. You can't smooth that out.
0: That's
1: I don't like
0: true.
1: That. I do
0: a
1: like
0: big
1: to close.
0: Snore or a gasp or a,
1: I do like to close my eyes. That's why I like the window seat. I know it's not the most sanitary thing in the world, but I love to lay my head on the inside of by the window. Okay, so here's what's up. According to science, the best way to sleep on a plane, if you are trying to get some shut eye on the red eye or whatever eye it is, there's not one magic trick, but controlling light and noise, crucial. Your body knows you're not at home. Your body knows you are in the air among strangers. So you have to trick it. You have to bring an eye mask if you can. You don't have control over all the light in the plane, but you hopefully have control over yours.
2: Yeah.
1: Noise-canceling headphones boost your odds of sleeping on a plane.
0: Yeah, and those have come a long way. Both the earbud versions and the and headphones greatly improved.
1: It's another thing, though. If I put an eye mask on and noise-canceling headphones on, somebody's going to have to tap me to wake me up. Yes. Sam, would you like water?
0: Maybe they'll break out in a game of pin the tail on the donkey.
1: Okay. I don't think I've ever fallen into a deep, deep sleep on a plane because my body knows. And
0: yeah.
1: I don't like the little surprise wake up. The other thing is, you'll love this, guys. If you can make it happen, get a same day, get a workout in before. Tire your body out.
0: Mm. Well, that makes sense, yeah.
1: Don't eat a heavy, heavy meal before because it can make you uncomfortable, make you need to get up and down. And then, honestly, think of the childlike part of all of us. Bring something that's your lovey or your blanket or your comfort.
2: Okay, so you're embarrassed to jerk awake, but it's okay to have your lovey with you.
1: Well, I'm sorry. Well, yeah, my lovey is my comfy sweater or a blanket.
2: Okay.
1: It's not.
0: It's less embarrassing than drooling on yourself.
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7: Richard, the wedding at the Weather Channel, a three-letter word describes our forecast here next 5 days, and it starts with an H, hot. That's going to be the trend here as we move on through the rest of the week. Sunny, dangerously hot, 96 heat index values around 104, small chance of an afternoon shower or storm. Nighttime lows will be in the mid and upper 70s, and the sweltering heat continues the rest of the week with upper 90s for highs, small chance of a rain shower or storm.

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1: Murphy, I owe you an apology, so I want to do it here, and I want to check on you.
0: For what?
1: Because last night, I always go to bed earlier than you. I'm not always asleep when you come into the room and you tiptoe in and do all your stuff where you hope not to make noise.
0: Yeah, because the harder that I try not to make noise, I inevitably make noise.
2: That's the way life works.
0: It's weird.
1: So last night, I'm so sorry that you slammed into my vibration plate. And it made a huge noise. Of course I heard you.
0: Okay.
1: Quite a word you dropped there. Yeah, you... Whatever you
2: vibration
1: do.
2: Vibration.
0: So I was walking, you know, the vibration plate thing that Jody works out on, that it's this big piece of metal that apparently was sitting in the middle of the floor last night. So,
1: sorry.
0: Yeah.
1: I appreciate that.
0: Well, if you notice, I didn't even bring it up to you today.
1: Because,
0: I mean,
1: did you forget?
0: It hurt. I'm
1: so sorry.
0: A little bit, you know, bruised. Not, you know, horribly
1: on
0: so.
1: On your toes?
0: But because I didn't see it. The lights were out. I'm going to get the dogs. And, I mean, I slammed into it. But I didn't. I was worried that I woke you up.
1: No,
0: but I didn't
1: you
0: hear
1: did.
0: You move.
1: I mean, I did. I sat up and looked at you in horror.
0: Oh, did you?
1: Yeah.
0: Oh, I didn't see you sit up.
1: I think I said something to you, but you were not, you didn't hear me.
0: No, I didn't hear anything. I thought I was being as quiet as I could be under the circumstances.
1: I didn't mean to leave it there. I thought it was in the same place it's been for several nights. I was surprised that you ran into it, but...
0: Well, I mean, it's in the floor. It's in the walkway. So it's been, whether it's been there nights before, you know, that's exactly where it was.
1: I'm sorry.
0: So, in the dark.
2: Again, what is a vibration plate?
0: It's for stability.
1: It's something you stand on and you turn it on. And I go up to level 5 lately and I do all kinds of things on it. Sometimes I just stretch. Sometimes I do squats. Sometimes I do my handheld weights on it. And it promotes circulation and core and balance. For me, it's about balance with my bone density issues and things like that. And I love the way it feels. Yeah. You look it up for all the
2: affect your balance, Murphy.
0: So she bought a really good unit. I can vouch that it's very sturdy. Okay. In fact, it doesn't move when you kick it. So
1: this happens, and I'm sorry.
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1: This is really going to be the summer of, well, at the box office. Already we have the Michael Jackson movie. We have The Devil Wears Prada coming. There's a Star Wars, it's a Mandalorian and Grogu movie coming next month. And we have Toy Story 5 in June.
2: Who goes there?
3: Whoa, whoa, whoa.
2: I come in peace.
4: It's been too long, cowboy.
0: That's and a big summer, huh?
1: I'm going to tell you, the storyline, what we know about this one is so on point. I think everybody in the family is going to be affected. Mom, dad, grandma, and the kids. Because it's about tech taking over the world, because tech is everywhere. Mm-hmm. You know, it's an important part of our lives, but it's become a part of children's experience with toys as well. And so Buzz and Woody are like, oh my God, tech is here to stay. What are we going to do? And Andy's little sister gets this little thing called Lily Pad.
5: Hi there.

0: Extinction, not again.
1: So all the voices are back. Cannot wait for the Conan O'Brien toy, which we don't have a lot of yet, but I think he's a potty training helper called Smarty Pants or something like that. But I just want you to know, as with the irony here, is this is a... it's a very human thing, but it's about toys. There's going to be a lot of merch that's rolling up, that's rolling out too. In the summer, when this movie lands and we all go see it, Disney's unveiling all kinds of Toy Story 5 merch. And some of it you can get now if you start looking. Mattel has the, and this is what's weird to me, ironic, these interactables, a Woody, a Buzz, a Jesse, a Forky, even Lily Pad. When they character recognition and they communicate with each other in real time. I'm thinking, that's a tech toy. What are you doing? But this is 2026.
2: I remember when the first Woody came out, all he had was a pull string.
1: I loved it so much.
3: He had a snake in his boots.
1: There's a new pull string running Woody this time around. Woody's getting older, so there's a storyline there about some hair loss. I'll just say that. Toy Story 5 Uno cards are coming. Yeah, that's fun. And that's easy, right? And then there's a Buzz Lightyear Space Ranger laser. So that sounds fun. So just know.
2: A toy laser.
1: Yeah. Oh, yeah, I'm sorry. Not a Star Wars laser.
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11: Richard DeWedding of the Weather Channel, a three-letter word describes our forecast here next 5 days, and it starts with an H, hot. That's going to be the trend here as we move on through the rest of the week. Sunny, dangerously hot, 96 heat index values around 104, small chance of an afternoon shower or storm. Nighttime lows will be in the mid and upper 70s, and the sweltering heat continues the rest of the week with upper 90s for highs, small chance of a rain shower or storm.

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1: Have you ever heard a phrase, someone drop a phrase or even like a sentence on you and you know what it means, but you've never heard it before?
0: What do you mean? I don't understand.
1: A phrase. Okay, I'm just going to tell you mine. And once I say it, you'll know. I'm sure you've had it in the corporate world, Murphy. You're like, you hear something about bandwidth and you know what it means. Okay.
0: Yeah, bandwidth is the amount that somebody's able to do. But that's not important right now.
1: Good for you. So the other day, I took our youngest daughter, Phoebe, pants shopping. She needs some new pants. I'm like, I'm your girl. Let's go pants shopping. I said, let's pick where you want to go. We'll go any store. She said, let's start kind of gritty and let's go thrifting first. Yeah. I'm like, yeah, girl, let's do it. And on the way there, we're having a nice mom-daughter conversation. Mm-hmm. We're going to one of our favorite places to thrift. And I said, what's cool about starting here is that we could stock up. Like, you could get jeans and slacks and all this kind of stuff. And she, being the old school old soul that she is, she said, yeah, Mom, but you know, you got to be careful of that thrifting blindness. And I was like, as soon as she said those two words, I'm like, I knew exactly what she meant.
0: I don't know what that means.
2: Yeah, I'm...
1: It means you're thrifting and you'll say yes to stuff just because it's $5 that you would never buy. Oh. And that's how you end up with too much stuff if you thrift a lot.
0: That makes sense. When I started getting on the vinyl kick a couple of years ago again... I mean, I started to realize,
1: vinyl
0: wait a
1: blindness.
0: Second, the reason I got rid of my original vinyl collection was because of it takes up so much room. Yeah. It's all that. So I just dialed it back to the things that I want, but that's easy to do. You get excited mm-hmm. because you think, well, there's only one of these because it's thrifted. It's mm-hmm. not like there's 10 of them on the shelf.
1: Right. You think that you're never going to have the chance to have this again, and that's true. And it's $5 or $7, and you're like, psh, nothing. And as soon as she said it, now she did go on to explain, that's how you end up with too much stuff, or you'll say yes to stuff that you really are not in love with. You won't pass, it won't pass all the tests, the normal tests you would put it through in your mind if you were buying at retail.
0: True.
1: I know. So thank you, Phoebs, for introducing me to the new term, thrifting blindness, so that I don't overthrift. And by the way, she only bought like 2-3 things.
2: Yeah, I was going to ask how much.
1: What was the haul?
2: Yeah.
1: Very few. Yeah. She got like one pair of pants and she got 2 shirts. We were pants shopping. So
2: she wasn't blinded by the thrifting.
1: Absolutely not.
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10: Richard DeWedding of the Weather Channel. A three-letter word describes our forecast here next 5 days, and it starts with an H. Hot. That's going to be the trend here as we move on through the rest of the week. Sunny, dangerously hot. 96 heat index values around 104. Small chance of an afternoon shower or storm. Nighttime lows will be in the mid and upper 70s. And the sweltering heat continues the rest of the week with upper 90s for highs. Small chance of a rain shower or storm.

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5: The heat index on the Georgia coast is hitting dangerous levels today. The National Weather Service has issued a heat advisory for Chatham County, as well as coastal parts of Bryan, Liberty, and McIntosh counties. Temperatures could feel as hot as 108 degrees in the afternoon. A cooling center is open at the Grant City Gym in Savannah. A new program in Columbus aims to keep kids active while building trust with law enforcement. Rebecca Hughes with more.
6: There's not really a lot of activities besides urban air, sergeant strikes, launch, etc.
7: Stuff that we do all the time and we get tired of it.
8: Muskogee County Sheriff Greg Countryman says the Sheriff's Athletic League is designed to give young people more opportunities after school and on weekends. He tells WTVM the league will combine sports and mentorship.
9: If we have to connect every single day, we will. We have the resources for that to do it every single day, but we want to be that partnership with them and we're going to have fun doing it.
8: Countryman says the goal is to build stronger relationships between young people and law enforcement while providing constructive activities and positive role models. I'm Rebecca Hughes.
5: Nearly three dozen people are facing charges for boating under the influence on Georgia's waterways last weekend. An updated total from the Department of Natural Resources yesterday shows 34 BUIs were issued. Boating accidents over the 4th of July weekend totaled three. Drownings were also reported on Lake Sinclair, Lake Allatoona, and in Worth County. Concerns are growing over the effects of dredging on Lake Lanier. The U.S. Army Corps of Engineers is putting together an environmental study on the impact of dredging the lower end of the Chattahoochee River for commercial barge navigation. A representative with the Lake Lanier Association told Channel 2 this week that residents are concerned that once lake levels drop, visitation and the economic impact drops. The environmental study will be completed late next year. I'm Thomas Cage.
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5: I'm Thomas Cage, GNN Sports. The United States World Cup run is over. With star striker Falar and Balogun's one-match ban reversed, the team still crashed out of the round of 16 with a 4-1 loss against Belgium from Seattle on Monday. The U.S. hasn't made the quarterfinals of the World Cup since 2002. The round of 16 wraps up today when Argentina and Egypt clash from Atlanta, while Switzerland battles Colombia in Vancouver. The Braves settle for a four-game split with the Mets following a 7-6 loss in 10 innings at home. Atlanta has dropped back-to-back games. The team visits Pittsburgh tonight. The Braves are placing one of their veteran starters on the 15-day injured list. Martin Perez landed on the IL yesterday with a forearm bruise. The 35-year-old got hit by a line drive in Sunday's game against the Mets and had to leave the mound. And the Hawks took down the Thunder 82-77 in Summer League action from Salt Lake City. Atlanta is now 1-1 and squares off against Memphis tonight. That's sports. I'm Thomas Cage with the Georgia News Network.
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12: Richard DeWetting at the Weather Channel. Forecast stuck on repeat. Little change in our weather coming up here next 5 days. Just hot and humid weather with sunshine. Mid-90s for highs. Heat index values around 104. Small chance of an afternoon shower or storm. Tomorrow and Thursday, same story. Sunny, warm, and humid. Afternoon shower or storm possible. Upper 90s. And we keep that trend going right on into the weekend.
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4: Richard DeWetting at the Weather Channel. Forecast stuck on repeat. Little change in our weather coming up here next 5 days. Just hot and humid weather with sunshine. Mid-90s for highs. Heat index values around 104. Small chance of an afternoon shower or storm. Tomorrow and Thursday, same story. Sunny, warm, and humid. Afternoon shower or storm possible. Upper 90s. And we keep that trend going right on into the weekend.
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4: Richard DeWetting at the Weather Channel. Forecast stuck on repeat. Little change in our weather coming up here next 5 days. Just hot and humid weather with sunshine. Mid-90s for highs. Heat index values around 104. Small chance of an afternoon shower or storm. Tomorrow and Thursday, same story. Sunny, warm, and humid. Afternoon shower or storm possible. Upper 90s. And we keep that trend going right on into the weekend.
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I'm your host, Cody North, clocking in on this Tuesday afternoon. Hope your Tuesday's been terrific so far, and hope we can make it better with awesome music. Glass Tiger, Harry Chapin, Salt-N-Pepa, they're on the way. 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Right now, it's Elton John.

0: Mary Chapin on the Big Wolf 96.7. So here's a quick question for married folks. Is the person you're currently married to your first choice? In other words, was there anybody in your past you wanted to marry, but you couldn't seal the deal, so you kept looking and then eventually ended up with your current spouse? I feel like a lot of the time your first choice is in many ways the worst choice. I'm not saying they're bad. I'm saying you're not as compatible as you think you are. Because when you're young, everything feels like, you know, your first love feels like the real one because you don't have anything to compare it to. So it's just interesting to see how different people's partners end up being compared to the people they date, like in high school and college. Hey, still to come on The Wolf, Janet Jackson, Air Supply, and Collective Soul. Stay tuned.
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0: Collective Soul and the Big Wolf 96.7, Better Now. Great music's coming up at the 3 o'clock hour from the Beatles, Billy Joel, Survivor, and Rod Stewart. Stay tuned. 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
5: Richard DeWetting at the Weather Channel. Forecast stuck on repeat. Little change in our weather coming up here next 5 days. Just hot and humid weather with sunshine. Mid-90s for highs. Heat index values around 104. Small chance of an afternoon shower or storm. Tomorrow and Thursday, same story. Sunny, warm, and humid. Afternoon shower or storm possible. Upper 90s. And we keep that trend going right on into the weekend.
4: You feel that? It ain't the South Georgia heat. Woo! It's the blazing hot deals at Woody Folsom Chevy, GMC, and Daxley.

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It's called Beast of Burden. I'm Cody North here with you in the 3 o'clock hour. Hope you're having a great day, and I hope you're getting through your 3 o'clock drop okay. So having kids may make you smarter. A new study on adult brains may surprise some parents. Despite the exhaustion and strain and the emotional ups and downs from raising kids and the lack of sleep and the worrying, despite all that, parents' brains were found to be stronger and smarter than non-parents on average. Studies tracking tens of thousands of adults found that parents tend to have younger-looking brains and stronger brain connections than non-parents. Scientists think it's the experience of raising children because you have to solve a lot of problems and get into a lot of social interactions that maybe you don't care to be in and adapt to a lot of new challenges, and all that helps you build what's called cognitive reserve. In fact, the effect appears in both mothers and fathers and can apparently grow stronger with more children. So while parenting may feel like it's draining your sanity, in the long run, it may actually help keep your brain sharper. Right now, it's the Beatles on the Big Wolf 96.7.

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The Big Wolf 96.7. So over the weekend, we celebrated the 250th anniversary of the founding of our nation. A lot of people think the Declaration of Independence was signed on the 4th of July, 1776. Technically not. No. The Continental Congress adopted it on July 4th, 1776. It was engrossed on parchment, and on August 2nd, 1776, delegates began signing it. So a little bit of trivia for you there. Right now, it's Casey and the Sunshine Band on the Big Wolf. Song's called Boogie Shoes.

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Don't forget to drop us a like on Facebook if you're a Facebook user. 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So, in the world of lacrosse, after pickleball teams picked up a bunch of celebrity investors in recent years, it's not surprising to see another sport embrace that playbook to increase

0: their reach. The Premier Lacrosse League just landed a new $100 million investment from a group that includes actor Glenn Powell and Wrexham AFC co-owner Rob Mack and Brooklyn Nets co-owner Joe Tsai. And the league has its eyes on getting as much TV exposure as possible, so they're trying to do some stuff on ESPN. So if you like lacrosse and always lamented that it wasn't a bigger sport, you may be getting your wish soon. Now, I'll be honest, I barely know what lacrosse is, but maybe I'll sit through a game on ESPN. I don't know, probably not. Music's on the way in the 4 o'clock hour. Foreigner, REM, Queen, stay here with the Big Wolf 96.7 coming to you out of Baxley, Georgia. At the top of the 4 o'clock hour, it's going to be your Big Wolf news update.
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5: I'm meteorologist Scott Laurie Moore at the Weather Channel. Mid and upper 90s in the forecast through late week, and looks like our peak heat days will be Thursday and Friday this week. It'll be a hot day today. A couple of pop-up storms in from the west tonight, 75. Sunny and hot tomorrow. Isolated storm 96. And Thursday and Friday, high temps up to 97 degrees, triple-digit heat indices and isolated thunderstorms. PM thunderstorms likely for this weekend with mid and upper 90s.
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10: Atlanta's mayor is welcoming everyone to join in what he's calling the largest World Cup Finals watch party in the state. Andre Dickens announced yesterday that the public is invited to come out to Piedmont Park on Sunday, July 19th, to watch. In one of the last round of 16 games left in the World Cup, Argentina and Egypt are squaring off at Mercedes-Benz Stadium today. Fans of the teams are here, like this young girl and her family, who drove to Hartsfield-Jackson International to see the Egyptian players.
11: It feels great. We feel very proud to see all of the players make it this far.
10: And at Piedmont Park last night, a traditional pre-match celebration was held. This fan tells Atlanta News First hundreds showed up in support of Argentina.
12: All the people pull their flags, all the people, they bring the music, they're the barbecue.
10: Meanwhile, FIFA Fan Fest continues at Centennial Olympic Park until 8 tonight. Plans are underway to widen a long swath of I-16. Thomas Cage explains.
13: The Georgia Department of Transportation has awarded a $468 million contract for the first phase of the Interstate 16 widening project, the largest fully state-funded design-build contract in Georgia history. WSAV reports the project will widen nearly 18 miles of Interstate 16, adding a third lane in both directions from I-95 to just east of the Hyundai Motor Group Metaplant corridor in Bryan County. The project is part of a broader effort to widen approximately 32 miles of Interstate 16 from I-95 to State Route 67 near Statesboro.
10: And the DOT will be doing some work on Georgia 400 for the Express Lanes project. Crews will shut down one lane in both directions between 9 p.m. and 5 a.m. each night through this Friday. I'm Liz Kennedy.
9: This has been GNN News on the Georgia News Network.
0: Here's your community church news. Ladies, you're invited to come out Tuesday, July 14th for Christian Women United from 12 noon until 1 p.m. at the Saracen City Restaurant in Baxley. Sharon Furman from Baxley will be the speaker that day. All 159 counties in the state of Georgia will soon be holding the 8th annual 714 statewide Bible reading on July 14th at each county courthouse. Please invite your family and friends to come and participate. Bring your own lawn chair if needed. For more information, contact Jerry Tuck, the Georgia statewide Bible reading coordinator, at 478-230-8316.
13: I'm Thomas Page, GNN Sports. The United States World Cup run is over. With star striker Falarin Balogun's one-match ban reversed, the team still crashed out of the round of 16 with a 4-1 loss against Belgium from Seattle on Monday. The U.S. hasn't made the quarterfinals of the World Cup since 2002. The round of 16 wraps up today when Argentina and Egypt clash from Atlanta, while Switzerland battles Colombia in Vancouver. The Braves settle for a four-game split with the Mets following a 7-6 loss in 10 innings at home. Atlanta has dropped back-to-back games. The team visits Pittsburgh tonight. The Braves are placing one of their veteran starters on the 15-day injured list. Martin Perez landed on the IL yesterday with a forearm bruise. The 35-year-old got hit by a line drive in Sunday's game against the Mets and had to leave the mound. And the Hawks took down the Thunder 82-77 in Summer League action from Salt Lake City. Atlanta is now 1-1 and squares off against Memphis tonight. That's sports. I'm Thomas Cage with the Georgia News Network.
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5: I'm meteorologist Scott Laurie Moore at the Weather Channel. Mid and upper 90s in the forecast through late week. And looks like our peak heat days will be Thursday and Friday this week. You know, hot day today. A couple of pop-up storms in from the west tonight, 75. Sunny and hot tomorrow. Isolated storm, 96. And Thursday and Friday, high temps up to 97 degrees. Triple-digit heat indices and isolated thunderstorms. PM thunderstorms likely for this weekend with mid and upper 90s.
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greatest. It's them right here, the Big Wolf 96.7. It's Cody North chilling here with you in the 4 o'clock hour, the final hour of the Tuesday workday, and we're getting through it together. Motley Crue, Hart, Elton John, Hootie and the Blowfish, they're all on the way. They're all on the Big Wolf 96.7 and online at WUFE967.com. So today is National Dive Bar Day, as if you need a reason to sit around all day on a Tuesday drinking $2 domestics. And it is also Tell the Truth Day. Congress has asked to be exempt. Here's Ariana.

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That's Hart on the Big Wolf 96.7. The song is called Never. So, we have some celebrity birthdays today. Ringo Starr turns 86. Jim Gaffigan, 60. Michelle Kwan, 46. But yeah, Ringo Starr is now 86. Fun fact, I saw Ringo Starr in person last year at the Grand Ole Opry in Nashville. So I have seen a Beatle. Hey, if that's something you want to check off your bucket list, you might want to do it soon. They are octogenarians. Time flies. It's been a long time since the 60s. Heck, it's been a long time since they were in their 60s.

0: ELO on the Big Wolf 96.7. The song is called Showdown. Hope you enjoyed that one. So, everyone knows there are rules for how to behave in the workplace, but sometimes people need reminding, especially when it comes to summer footwear. Take a listen to this.
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0: 6-7, it's called All Night Long. We got great music coming up for you all 5 o'clock long. Music's on the way from the Eagles, Aretha Franklin, New Shoes, Kiss, and more. 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Right now, your Big Wolf weather forecast.
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5: I'm meteorologist Scott Laurie Moore at the Weather Channel. Mid and upper 90s in the forecast through late week. And it looks like our peak heat days will be Thursday and Friday this week. You know, hot day today. A couple of pop-up storms in from the west tonight, 75. Sunny and hot tomorrow. Isolated storm, 96. And Thursday and Friday, high temps up to 97 degrees. Triple-digit heat indices and isolated thunderstorms. PM thunderstorms likely for this weekend with mid and upper 90s.
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The Big Wolf 96.7, where the greatest hits of all time live. That's CCR Proud Mary. So, just when you thought a highway in Ohio couldn't get any hotter under the sweltering sun of a heat wave, along comes a truck leaking 40,000 pounds of hot sauce all over the pavement. The semi was driving along Interstate 71 when it just started leaking Frank's Red Hot Sauce, and they don't exactly know why, or at least they haven't said yet, but anyway, it started leaking sauce. Fire crews followed a trail of bright red liquid to a truck stop, and they discovered the cargo just pouring out of the trailer. Officials treated the incident as an environmental concern because of the sauce being acidic and it can enter storm drains and waterways. But no injuries were reported. Nobody slipped on it and nobody just started licking it off the highway. So I guess that's a good thing. Some drivers did complain saying the sticky sauce splashed on their vehicles and it's difficult to remove. The trucking company is responsible for the cleanup and state authorities are considering possible penalties. So yeah, 40,000 pounds of Frank's Red Sauce. I put that stuff on everything. Right now it's Chilliwack on the Big Wolf.

0: Leonard Skinner on the Big Wolf 96.7 Sweet Home Alabama. So a Phoenix police officer is being praised for turning a disappointment into an unforgettable day for more than 100 students. When funding fell through for an end of summer field trip at Greenway Middle School, school resource officer Sean Reeby stepped in and personally paid to rent an entire movie theater for 144 students in the school's summer program. So they got a private screening of Toy Story 5, and Reeby also covered popcorn, candy, and drinks. And I imagine that was the most expensive part of it. So for many of the 7th and 8th graders, this was their first time to a movie theater. And Reeby said he didn't want to break a promise made to the kids, especially since a lot of them come from families facing financial hardship. So the theater outing cost about $2,000, and that's on a school resource officer's salary. But he says the experience was worth every penny. The veteran officer has a long history of helping local children. Last year, he spent more than $3,000 of his own money to take students to a water park. And he also runs a nonprofit called Put On the Cape, a Foundation for Hope. Before the movie started, Reeby gave the students one simple message. When they grow up, help others in return. It was the science fiction writer Robert Heinlein who said, or one of his characters said, don't pay it back, pay it forward. You know, pay it forward to some other brother who needs it. Peter Gabriel on the Big Wolf. The song is called Big Time.
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0: Awesome music's on the way on the Big Wolf 96.7 in the 6 o'clock hour. Def Leppard, Badfinger, Glenn Fry's, ZZ Top, Aretha Franklin. It's on the way. It's on the Big Wolf 96.7. Stay tuned. Right now, your Big Wolf weather forecast.
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5: I'm meteorologist Scott Laurie Moore at the Weather Channel. Mid and upper 90s in the forecast through late week. And it looks like our peak heat days will be Thursday and Friday this week. It's been a hot day today. A couple of pop-up storms in from the west tonight, 75. Sunny and hot tomorrow. Isolated storm, 96. And Thursday and Friday, high temps up to 97 degrees. Triple-digit heat indices and isolated thunderstorms. PM thunderstorms likely for this weekend with mid and upper 90s.
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0: The Eagles on the Big Wolf 96.7 Seven Bridges Road. I'm Cody North here with you for one more hour, and we're going to make it a fun hour together, my friend. So I've got a question for you. Do you want to lose weight at the office? A new study shows that fidgeting at work can help you burn calories. So when your office mate tells you to stop tapping your teeth with your pen, tell him you're exercising.
1: Coming up in the news, a new study says fidgeting at work may keep you fit because it burns calories. That inspired a new exercise program called Fidget Your Way to Fitness. 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Then do 20 reps of tapping your pen against your teeth. Wrap it up with a 10-minute cool-down period of cracking your knuckles continuously. And if your fidgeting drives a coworker crazy, you'll be so fit you can take them when they finally snap and attack you with a stapler. This and more later today.

0: The Big Wolf 96.7 Foreigner, I want to know what love is. So, here's a cool story. The late George C. Ballas Jr. was a Houston entrepreneur best known for inventing the Weed Eater. Ballas got the idea for the Weed Eater while sitting in a car wash. He wondered whether the idea of spinning bristles like the ones cleaning his car could be applied to trimming grass and weeds in areas a lawnmower couldn't reach. He experimented with fishing wire that poked holes through a tin can attached to a rotary of a lawn edger and found that these spinning wires easily sliced through grass. So yeah, he founded his Weed Eater company in Houston in 1971. And when I'm driving around Baxley, I see a lot of folks using their Weed Eaters to basically edge shape their lawns, you know. So I thought that was an interesting bit of trivia. Have you ever had the fantasy of like, man, I wish I just had an idea pop in my head and I was able to just parlay it into like $1 million? I've had that like idea since I, or that idea of having an idea since I was a kid. Hey, it's not too late. People keep saying everything's been invented and then every day more things are invented. So you never know. It's important to stay creative, especially as you get out of your 20s and it's a little bit harder to have the motivation. It's important to keep the mind active. I remember I was really into that 70s show, and the way they made Bob Pinciotti's character rich again after his store went out of business was he invented some kind of like visor thing for cars or something like that. And it must have been easier when you were alive back in the 70s when so many fewer things had been invented. Fun fact, more than half of all inventions have been invented in the last 100 years. Yeah, it's one of the effects, one of the positive effects, I guess, of a very globalized world. Music's on the way on the Big Wolf 96.7 from Queen. Queensryche, no relation, and Soft Cell. Stay tuned.
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till Tuesday on the Big Wolf 96.7. The song is called Voices Carry. Hope you enjoyed that one as much as I did. So, crazy story out of Maine. A chicken from Maine turned 16 this year. Gertie has been recognized by the Guinness World Records as the oldest living chicken. Frank, her owner, brought Gertie the chicken home as a chick in 2010, and despite her small size, she emerged as the leader of the flock, which has seen multiple additions and losses over the years. You know how it goes with chickens. So, a few years ago, she began to lose her sight, prompting Frank to relocate her to an indoor coop for her safety. He says that Gertie enjoys the company of humans and responds to her name with vocalizations. So yeah, there is an award-winning chicken in Maine. It's 16 years old. I hope they don't cook poor Gertie when she passes away. I feel like a chicken that made it to 16, you know how killable chickens are. I feel like a chicken that made it to 16 deserves a proper funeral and burial and everything. Like, there are, like, semi-wild chickens that just walk through our yard. One got mauled by the neighbor's dog just the other day. Chickens, they're so delicious, they just don't have very high of a life expectancy. Paula Abdul on the Big Wolf. The song is called...

0: Pause and music's on the way on the Wolf, the 7 o'clock hour. Michael Jackson, Eric Carmen, the Eagles, Tone Loc, and more. But that's going to do it for me. I'm Cody North, and I'm out the door, and I'm locking it behind me. Hope you, my friend, have yourself a terrific Tuesday evening. I'll be back tomorrow at 2 on the Big Wolf 96.7, coming to you out of Baxley.
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5: I'm meteorologist Scott Laurie Moore at the Weather Channel. Mid and upper 90s in the forecast through late week, and it looks like our peak heat days will be Thursday and Friday this week. We've got a hot day today. A couple of pop-up storms in from the west tonight, 75. Sunny and hot tomorrow. Isolated storm 96. And Thursday and Friday, high temps up to 97 degrees. Triple-digit heat indices and isolated thunderstorms. PM thunderstorms likely for this weekend with mid and upper 90s.
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